0: street. Yeah, you said forever, now I drive alone past your street.
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3: You guys see this? At the Carolina Hurricanes game, they were giving away a limited edition beer skate, like a pint glass that you poured beer into that was shaped like a skate.
4: Kind of like the Buffalo Sabres saber beer thing.
3: Yeah, and I feel like everywhere you go now, whether it's sports or entertainment, there's always these limited edition souvenirs that everyone wants to get.
5: I remember at Taylor Swift, there was a couple of those things. There were two different drinks that you could get, and they were in the shape of disco balls. And they both lit up and it was exciting. So Jossie and I each got one of those to take home. And then you also got a bracelet, and it was that bracelet. I don't know if you guys remember, but it would beat and sync to the songs that were being played. Mm-hmm. And to have 60,000-70,000 people having that bracelet on, it was so cool. Anyway, just last week, Jossie had to do a presentation about some of the greatest things in her life. And she said, Mom, I want to include Taylor Swift in that trip because that was so special to me. And we dug out the bracelets. We still have them. They still work.
3: That's crazy. Isn't that wild? Yes, that is incredible.
4: I just wish I was this smart of a business person to go, I'm going to sell a drink for $25 in this little 50-cent orb. Everybody's going to buy them because they need to get the bracelet that beats to the music. And oh, what do you know? I made another $1 million.
5: Crazy.
3: Yeah, Heather in Whitmer Park texted in, Shauna, how much did that disco ball drink cost?
5: It was like Vegas when I was at Taylor Swift, by the way, where we worry about those things later on.

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2: Yolanda in Gardner Park talks in that her kids were obsessed with those Nido toys. She bought them 5, and now they have 2, and they're officially cut off.
3: Okay, parents, if you're thinking, oh, like, I need to be a good parent and find one of these for my child, my little boy, he lost it within 5 minutes on Easter morning. We have not found it yet. It was the pizza-shaped Nido. Pizza is gone. We have not sourced it out in the house again.
4: Can you imagine us being kids and getting the thing we wanted most in life? How we would have treasured it, protected it, kept track of it? I guess that's our own fault as parents now. Like, I don't know. The pizza Nido, who knows? Can't find it.
2: It's funny how that works, right? We didn't get it, so we want to give our kids it. And then they don't appreciate it. Then you get mad at them. You're like, you're never getting this ever again.
3: It's the same thing even with like a McHappy meal. Do you know how overjoyed we would have been as children? We lived in a small town. We didn't have access to fast food. It was a big deal when we got it.
2: And you never misplaced any of those toys. You have a collection on your dresser, your bureau.
3: I would make a home for the toys. Like, I would build a home to protect my toys.
4: You guys, I had like 6 toys growing up. I had some Lego, and I had 6 other toys total across my entire childhood for 10 years. I was poor.
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2: Sometimes I surprise people with a few hidden talents. One of them being, I'm an excellent bowler.
3: What? You can bowl?
2: I can bowl.
4: Really? What's your highest score? Do you know?
2: In the threes, like 380, 350, what? 380.
4: That is substantial talent at bowling.
2: And it comes in my family. So my brother's in a league. I'm embarrassed saying this, and I don't know why, but him and I were also in a league together.
4: Did you place ever? Like, are there bowling trophies in Shauna Foster's mother's house? Like, is there a...
2: No, I wouldn't say trophies, but I have my own custom-made bowling shoes. They're pink and white striped. So cute.
4: What?
2: Yeah, so cute.
4: Come on.
2: They come in a leather bag. 100%.
4: What? Do you have a bowling ball?
2: I'm blowing you away right now.
4: Yeah, you've got so many layers.
2: No, I don't have my own bowling ball.
3: Oh,
2: but you can ask. Like, ask some of our friends here around the radio station who have challenged me and taken me on in bowling. And guess what? I've won every time.
4: Just when I thought you couldn't grow higher in my books, you tell me that you're a world-class bowler?
2: Not world-class. I didn't say that.
4: 380 is pretty darn good for five-pin bowling.
3: Honestly, if you had cracked 200, I would have been wildly impressed.
4: Oh, come on. We can all crack 200. Justin.
3: No, everybody cannot crack 200. Have you gone bowling with your friends recently?
4: I have not, no.
3: Well, you need to. Everybody cannot crack 200.

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2: Shauna, Justin, the snow's gone, the sun's out. I gotta know, for both of you as dog owners, have you taken care of the doo-doo?
3: Personally, no.
2: Well, of course not you, Shauna. We know.
3: However, it has been taken care of. And I owe all of that to my husband, Jeff. He told our two children last week, he said, look, I've got two $20 bills. Had the bills. Two 20s right here. You guys want these? Well, yeah, they do. Then this weekend, you're going to go and clean up all of Wesley's droppings in the backyard. Oh, no, that's punishment.
4: Punishment, you're getting paid.
3: Guess what? Saturday morning, first thing, they were both out there. In fact, they were fighting to get to the door and like, you know, Jossie, you don't get any first. You know, because we did it by weight. They each got a garbage bag.
4: Oh, that's what I was going to ask is how do you keep it even between the two? Because my three kids, God bless them, but they do not all pull their same weight. If given a task, you have to break it up. You did it by weight.
3: We made it into a competition. They had a good time. You guys, they had a good time.
2: Are they just reaching down with their gloved hand and grabbing that thing?
3: Yeah, they're going right for it.
2: The old plastic bags, that's what we had to use. Old plastic grocery bags. And you would do it inside out.
3: Yeah.
2: And you grab it. And I remember feeling the consistency of whatever I was grabbing, which was pretty random. And that wasn't worth $20, I'll tell you that much.
4: It's just a good thing they didn't give you four boys gloves. Because gloves, you can pick them up and you can chuck them at each other. Could you imagine?
2: And we would have.
4: Because you know
3: yes,
4: you boys would have done that.
2: We would have.
5: Relapse, it's just a dream.

0: That's Justin Bieber, number 17, Daisies. SK20, this is where we count down Saskatchewan's hottest songs. It's Mother's Day weekend. Let's talk to moms about lying. Miranda, have you ever told a lie to your kids? I'm sure it was for a good reason.
1: Yeah, so I'm a mom of two kids, and I can't stress enough when they want to go to the park or the beach first thing in the morning. The greatest thing I always said is, oh, it's closed. It's not open yet. The beach is closed. The park is closed. We can't go yet.
0: And one day, this child will talk to his friends and go, hey, do you think the beach will be open yet? And they'll be like, what do you mean? The beach is open all day. And they'll go, God, I knew it.
1: The beach is always open.
0: I knew it. It gets the desired result. Lying is a parenting hack. We'll hear more moms admit to things they've said because it was the right thing to do. Plus, Homewrecker, the fastest climbing song of the week, is coming up. 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

0: number 14. That's Somber, Home Wrecker. Up three spots. Fastest climber of the week. This is SK20, hottest songs in Saskatchewan. Here's Lorianne, hers. SK20, that's the fastest climber right now. Home Wrecker by Somber, up three at number 14. Here's Lorianne. Lorianne, is anyone doing something special for you this Mother's Day weekend?
1: I don't know. I guess we'll find out. My kids are big, so I don't expect anything anymore.
0: We've been talking to some moms about little fibs, little untruths that we've told in the past. Did you ever lie to your kids?
1: I used to tell my kids that they couldn't eat the Coffee Crisps.
0: Why not?
1: It was Halloween time because the caffeine was no good for them. And, like, honestly, they were, like, 13 years old and still giving me all their Coffee Crisps. So it was wonderful. And they believed Mom, so that was good. And then, yeah, I got all the Coffee Crisps I needed, so it was cool.
0: Well, you lied for a good reason. Those are the best.
1: Yep, definitely lied for a good reason.
0: Usually we hear that these kids grow up and embarrass themselves at some point. They'll say to a friend, "You can't have a Coffee Crisp now. It's 10 p.m. What are you, crazy?" Next on SK20, we get to play that new one by Madonna and Sabrina Carpenter. Hang on.
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2: 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Number 13.

0: beautiful things that are.
1: SK20 number 11. There's Benson Boone with Beautiful Things. Stephanie, it's Mother's Day weekend. All moms have said things to their kids that are not true. Can you please share one of those mom lies with us?
2: Oh, I told them that if we eat in the car, the police will come and pull us over.
1: Okay, right. Well, then you don't have kids eating in the car. There you go. The lie worked.
2: Exactly, exactly.
1: But
2: now if we do eat in the car, I have to call the police and clear it with them first.
1: You go, well, you know what? I already called ahead, and for this one time, it's going to be okay.
2: Yep, exactly.
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0: SK20 number 10, that's The Fate of Ophelia. There's Taylor Swift. Here we go, we're playing them nonstop.
1: Number 9.
0: This is Canada's Charlotte Cardin. You know her for Confetti. Top 10 now with her new one, The

0: That's Taylor Swift on SK20, Opalite number 7, Mother's Day weekend. We've heard from some people who've lied to their kids. Moms who have said the playground is closed when it's midnight. We can't go. It's closed. Here's Stacy. She wanted her daughter to sleep on a road trip. What'd you say?
1: So I convinced her that if you close your eyes and go to sleep, you're going to help us time travel and we'll get to Grandma and Grandpa's faster.
0: She believed it.
1: 100%. And when she'd wake up, she's, whoa, mommy, it worked. And I said to her almost every time, honey, I had a hard time holding onto the steering wheel. We were going warp speed. You fell asleep and zoomies, we were there.
0: It's effective. It's a hack. It makes parenting easier. Try lying. Soon, you'll hear Golden and Man I Need.
2: Psst, it's Mother's Day. You still got time to grab a carton chocolates. You're welcome.
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0: SK20. That's the number 4 song of the week, Golden. We're counting down hottest songs in Saskatchewan. It's Mother's Day weekend. Here's Candace. You guys got big plans?
1: I'm going home to see my mama with the whole family. So other than that, nothing big.
0: That's the tricky thing. Father's Day, Mother's Day. It's like it'd be nice to have something done for me, but I should probably do something as well.
1: Right? So a road trip plan.
0: Good for you. Next, you'll hear the top 3 songs of the week, the biggest of the big. And we've got a new number 1. Hang on to find out what it is.
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3: 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Lane assist, collision avoidance, parking alerts, a camera that shows you the exact leaf you're about to hit. And somehow, door ding, cart swipe, mystery scratch with no note? 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

0: Olivia Dean was so easy, so good. 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Well, enjoy Mother's Day. 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

Really got me thinking, were you out drinking? 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
2: Well, good morning. Hopefully you enjoyed a beautiful Mother's Day weekend. We look forward to some actual hot temperatures this week, you guys. Heading towards May long weekend coming up. 27 on Wednesday.
3: That is sunburn weather. That is get out there, and it is a free summer day in the middle of May.
2: While some communities are underwater, others are buried in snow. Some of the northern lakes, Waskasoo, Emma Lakes, businesses will be open for May long weekend. Camping, though, in some of those parks might be tough.
4: Shauna, you sent a picture from your brother who has a cabin up at Emma Lake?
2: Yes.
4: The snow made me sick. Like, I thought it was from the first week in April. No.
2: Like, you saw the one picture. It's a ping pong table not far from my brother's at the park. Has a foot of snow on top of it still. Like, it still looks like a full-on winter day, but yet the sun is warm. Four Canadians who were on the hantavirus cruise ship, they're back in Canada, they're under quarantine, and they're not showing any symptoms so far, which is good. Did you guys do your census? We haven't done ours yet.
3: Took 5 minutes.
4: Okay, so you got there. The short one.
3: Yes. If you have the long one, it's like 70 questions, takes a lot longer. They ask a lot of really intimate questions.
4: I think tomorrow's the deadline, right?
2: Tomorrow is the deadline. That's why I bring this up, because you could face a $500 fine. And happy National Nursing Week. If you want to send a shout out maybe to a special nurse in your life, let us know. 306-936-9999.
3: Well, you guys, the Montreal Canadiens really starting to turn it on in their series against the Buffalo Sabres. Last night, the first game of a second round in Montreal. Needless to say, those fans, they were ready to go. This is the biggest arena in the NHL, the most fans, the loudest fans, and they were treated to a nice feast, 6-2 drubbing by the Habs over the Sabres. They take a 2-1 series lead.
4: Crazy, because after that first game they dropped, they have now outscored the Sabres 11-3 in back-to-back wins. Ducks beat the Golden Knights 4-3 yesterday. They even the series, and the Hurricanes swept the Flyers, so they're already done round two. Feels like other teams are just getting started, so they're going to have a long break till next series.
3: They've started the playoffs now 8-0. They're the first team to do that since 1985.
2: Wow.
3: So they could have a trip to the Stanley Cup Finals on their hand. We'll have to wait and see.
4: And main training camp is back for the Rough Riders. Quarterback Trevor Harris, he's happy to be back.
5: It's fun. It's fun because I get to take reps, and that's when it's a lot of fun, because you get to be the guy in there and see it and do all the things that you like to do. And it's obviously just great to have the guys back together. It's just a certain feeling you can't replicate in your gut and your heart, and you feel your brothers here, so it's a lot of fun.
3: May 23rd at Griffith Stadium is the first preseason game for those Riders up in Saskatoon. It's coming so quick.
2: We have some really nice days ahead. It is going to be breezy today, though. A high of 23, chance of a thunderstorm. The wind this afternoon picking up, and we could see gusts of 80. So just something to keep in mind when you're on the golf course today, Justin.
4: I've just decided that I have to golf in the wind and become really good at golfing in the wind, because
2: there you go.
4: Afternoons in Saskatchewan, they're windy.
3: What a positive spin from you this morning.
4: Thank you for that. Make me a better golfer.
2: 22 tomorrow, and then all the way to 27 on Wednesday.
4: Right now, some light rain showers, depending where you are in the city. It's 10 degrees.
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0: Cameron Whitcomb coming to Saskatchewan, Country Thunder. I got my tickets. Do you?
1: Sure do. We'll not miss that show. Also, double digits right now. How about that to kick off a brand new week? 10 degrees in the morning.
0: One of those days where you got to look at more than temperature. Wind gusts to 80 today.
1: Yeah. It's Avril.
2: Z99.

0: That one you can just feel. Avril Lavigne, Z99.
1: It's Monday. We just had Mother's Day. It was beautiful this weekend. Tell us something good from yours. We want to start the week outright. 306-936-9999.
2: Tell me something good.
3: 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The best strawberry cheesecake parfait.
0: Have you guys seen Elle on TikTok?
1: No.
0: She is unbelievable. Thousands and thousands of likes. She's becoming famous all around the world. People love her thick Canadian accent. And you guys remember when it snowed after the scooters came out? She started putting out a bunch of videos of her riding scooters in the snow.
4: I'm Elle from Elle's Cafe. It is an absolutely beautiful day here today in Regina, Saskatchewan. Come for an ice cream cone. Maybe take one of the city scooters out for a spin.
0: That's her literally rolling up in a scooter, biffs it in the snow, holding an ice cream cone, spilling it everywhere. She's awesome.
1: I gotta find her right
0: local
1: now. This
0: legend.
1: This sounds like my kind of content.
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1: Well, after a beautiful Mother's Day weekend, we stay nice, 23 for a high today, but we could see a thunderstorm roll through, getting windy as well, 22 for tomorrow, but Wednesday sunshine, 27.
3: Give us the thunderstorm. I want some rain in this place, green it up, and maybe a good light show too.
0: We did just get some rain, so something, no thunder, no lightning, but here's the latest from Preston Pablo. It's 'cause I do.

0: that's a fun song. His latest, Preston Pablo, because I do. Shauna, Mother's Day, how was it?
1: It was really nice. Jeff made a beautiful breakfast. We did have the Eggs Benedict. It was lovely. And then I spent some time at my mom and dad's house. I left the kids with Jeff. They stayed at home with him. And while I was gone, Jeff assembled my brand new treadmill that he bought me.
0: Did you know that you were getting a new treadmill?
1: I had no idea. I came home from just visiting my mom for a couple of hours in the morning. Came home at noon. He said, go look downstairs. Totally set up. On his own. He did it on his own. Didn't even need help.
2: Well, men love to do that sort of thing.
0: Yes, we do.
2: Building things, solving problems. Like, it's almost like a mechanical puzzle. We want to do that.
0: Or the challenge of, oh, she thinks I can't bring this treadmill down the stairs and set it up all by myself. I will show her how manly and masculine I am.
2: Where I'm confused is, like, you're excited about this gift.
1: I am very excited. And I realize that on the outside, that may not seem like a thrilling gift. In line with
2: a vacuum. Yeah, exactly. Was my thought.
1: Or here's a gift certificate for laser hair removal, honey. I want all of those. You want me to get rid of my body hair so I don't have to shave? Fabulous. Pay for it. Get it done. The treadmill, that was something that was on my wish list. I have wanted to replace our treadmill. And he did it for me. Like, it's so nice.
0: But the vacuum, is it okay if we buy you a new vacuum for your birthday?
1: It has to be one of those really fancy Dysons, though.
0: Yeah, and $1,500 vacuum.
1: Yeah, I'm good with that.
2: Oh, boy.
0: $2,500 wheels.
2: No, thank you.
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6: Well, happy Monday. We've got a high of 23, maybe some storms, lots of wind on the way. But I think it's safe to say, Justin, we're into plant season.
7: Kicking it off with Mother's Day yesterday. Went into Safeway. And the lineup for the flower section was nuts. The entire parking lot full. All these guys in there going, yeah, I need some flowers for Mother's Day.
6: So many stores have their outdoor plant displays on as well. 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
2: Good morning. Happy Monday. Hopefully you had a great Mother's Day weekend. We are looking forward to some hot temperatures this week. 27 by Wednesday. May long looking nice. You can tell us something good from your weekend too at 306-936-9999. Now it does feel like it's the tale of like several different weather situations in the province. So some areas, so much water, they're buried underwater. Others, snow. Northern Lakes, Waskasoo, Emma Lakes, they'll be open for May long weekend, but camping might be tough because there's still so much snow. And then other areas, they're saying it's dry already.
3: It's so bizarre to see the photos and the videos up north and going, oh, yeah. That's the same province I live in? There's no way, because we, like you said, 27 on Wednesday.
2: Mm-hmm.
4: Do you know what we can do with those people who show up on Wednesday and go, it's too hot, 27 degrees? Send them up north for a few hours to roll around the snow.
2: Yeah, no kidding. Four Canadians who were on the hantavirus cruise ship, they're back in Canada. They will be doing quarantine now. They aren't showing symptoms.
4: I'm not ready for another global pandemic. You guys?
2: No.
4: No. Let's not do that again. Okay?
2: Let's not have this as one. No. Hey, don't forget, tomorrow is your deadline to complete the 2026 census. You could face a $500 fine if you don't send that in.
3: Am I sick that I'm disappointed I didn't get the long form census?
4: Yes.
2: Yes.
4: Although, can ChatGPT fill my census for me?
2: Ooh.
4: Are there any rules against that?
3: Probably. Yeah, I would imagine there are some rules. Yeah.
2: And happy National Nurses Week. If you want to send a shout out to a nurse in your life, you can just let us go. You can let us know. You can text us or voice text us or call 306-936-9999.
4: Well, after dropping the first game of the series, the Habs are back in a big way. They've won the last two games, outscoring the Sabres 11-3. And the crowd in Montreal, it's like going to a soccer game. I want to go to a game there in the Bell Center.
3: Yes, you do. One of the best buildings in the business. Also, last night, the Ducks, they tied their series with the Golden Knights, tied at 2-2. The Canes, they're moving on. They swept the Philadelphia Flyers. And then, of course, tonight, Colorado taking on Minnesota. This is the best hockey, bar none. If you're going to watch any game, watch that series. It feels like they should be participating in a league higher than the NHL. That's how good it is.
4: And if you want some rumors, Sean, I know you love the juicy tidbits. Mm-hmm. Toronto Maple Leafs' Austin Matthews, who's also not very happy with his team, had lunch with Connor McDavid in Edmonton.
2: What?
4: So.
2: Well, maybe they're just friends.
3: I'll tell you this. They both have 2 years left on their contracts. They're both not happy with their current situations. They both have the same agents. And so them having dinner together for a lot of people means, hey, what's your plan? Where are you going? Because it ain't going to be here.
4: Could you imagine if both of them said, we're a package deal. Who wants us?
2: Oh,
4: that'd be fun. And Rough Riders, they're back in training camp. Coach Corey Mace, how's he feeling?
5: One of the best days of the year. So to get him out here today, have him compete. You can tell the intensity of practice is a little higher. The speed is obviously faster. Hell of a day, day one.
3: Also in professional women's hockey playoffs, the Ottawa Charge won 4-3 in double overtime, clinching their series against Boston. They'll play the winner of the Minnesota-Montreal semifinal for the Walter Cup.
4: Oh, we could have two Canadian teams in the final.
2: We have a nice Monday. It's going to be breezy, though. A high of 23. There's a little chance of a thunderstorm. But then we also have this wind gusting at 50, then gusting to potentially 80 later today. What time are you golfing?
4: 11 o'clock.
3: Oh, okay.
4: Yes. I get the gusting to 50 section.
2: Yeah,
4: yay.
2: You're okay.
4: I'm excited about that.
2: It's going to be 22 tomorrow and then 27 on Wednesday.
4: Right now, a bit windy, wet, and 10 degrees.
2: And that's the weather for WheatlandRoofing.com.
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0: What a sound. Alex Warren, Mondays mean...
1: Tell me something good.
2: Let us know the best part of your weekend, 306-936-9999. We've got a shout-out to the Tom Trojan cheerleading squad from Bradley. They were at Nationals on the weekend. The team had an amazing weekend. They claimed bronze, the first Scholastic team from Saskatchewan to come to Nationals. There we go, cheerleading. We got great cheerleaders in Regina.
0: World class. It's Alanis.

0: with Shauna Foster.
1: It was another winning weekend for Devil Wears Prada 2, number one for a second straight week. But there was a super cool story that came from the producers. So Meryl Streep negotiated a $12 million payday. And to some, that might seem like not a lot when you're Oscar winner Meryl Streep and you come back to do this second movie. Well, she was offered way more, and she said, no, unless I get same pay as Anne Hathaway, as Emily Blunt, we all take the same amount, or else I don't do the movie. So she negotiated for the other two, and all three women in that movie making $12 million each.
2: Stanley Tucci's like, can I get in on that?
1: I know. That's what I kept thinking about. I'm like, well, what about Stanley? So it was number one for a second straight weekend. Katy Perry is going to headline the 2026 FIFA World Cup opening ceremony. For Canada, we've got Michael Bublé, Alanis Morissette, and Alessia Cara. Pretty solid lineup.
3: I forgot they're doing like three different opening ceremonies.
1: They are.
3: Because it's Canada, USA, and Mexico. So more concerts for everyone, I guess.
2: Is Katy Perry Canadian yet?
1: Not yet. Not quite yet.
3: That's a fair question, actually.
2: Yeah,
1: yes,
2: what happens,
1: it is.
2: Like, once you date a prime minister for long enough,
1: mm-hmm.
2: right?
1: That's what's trending.
4: Turn it up. Turn it up.
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6: You know what would be nice this May? Having some days full of rain. But I just don't know. There's sprinkles of it throughout the forecast, but it seems like wind is the thing we're going
7: to
6: get.
7: Gusting to 60 this morning, 80 later on today. A chance of thunderstorms. We could use that rain to green this place up, can't we?
6: Especially Wednesday, 27 degrees. Also going to be windy that day. That was going to be like an air fryer.
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0: good song to get us started. Avicii, Wake Me Up.
1: Justin, the brunch of all brunches, you talked this thing up like this was going to be a designer meal.
2: It was a pretty dang good brunch. Rave reviews on the omelet bites. I tried crepes miserably for a long time, and they just all kept breaking in the pan till eventually I just put them in the oven, put them on a cookie sheet. There were mimosas, there was coffee, there was all the joy and love in the world, you guys.
1: Was there any chocolate, or were you out?
2: Are you asking because of the photo I sent you where our dog Jax found a tub of salted caramel, dark chocolate, deliciousness, and he had somehow managed to chew through this heavy-duty screw-on lid and ate a whole bunch of these salted caramel chocolates? And then, of course, an hour later, I don't want to get too graphic, but it looked like somebody spilled a 4 liter of chocolate milk all over our bedroom floor.
0: Oh.
2: And it smelled like chocolate milk, looked like chocolate milk. And I can't describe to you how many paper towels it took. Like the weight of the paper towel, it was like 3 pounds of paper towel that I had to throw it in the garbage.
0: Did your wife Megan call in a card and say, hey, Mother's Day tomorrow, you're on this one?
1: Oh, you're on cleanup, buddy.
2: At that moment, my wife wasn't feeling well. And you know when you're like not feeling well? She's like, I can't deal with this at all. I can't. She like wanted to help, but maybe she did or didn't. But
0: it sounds to me like you've got a smart dog and a smart wife.
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9: Should be a great week of weather. Double-digit highs all week long, and then the lows. Nothing touching the negatives. A lot of people in my neighborhood putting out their patios, getting into it a week early before May long weekend.
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4: Well, good morning. Hopefully you enjoyed a beautiful Mother's Day weekend. We look forward to some actual hot temperatures this week, you guys. Heading towards May long weekend coming up. 27 on Wednesday.
5: That is sunburn weather. That is get out there, and it is a free summer day in the middle of May.
4: While some communities are underwater, others are buried in snow. Some of the northern lakes, Waskasu, Emma Lakes, businesses will be open for May long weekend. Camping, though, in some of those parks might be tough.
6: Shauna, you sent a picture from your brother who has a cabin up at Emma Lake?
4: Yes.
6: The snow made me sick. Like, I thought it was from the first week in April. No.
4: Like, you saw the one picture. It's a ping pong table not far from my brother's at the park. Has a foot of snow on top of it still. Like, it still looks like a full-on winter day, but yet the sun is warm. Four Canadians who were on the hantavirus cruise ship, they're back in Canada, they're under quarantine, and they're not showing any symptoms so far, which is good. Did you guys do your census? We haven't done ours yet.
5: Took 5 minutes.
6: Okay, so you got there. The short one.
5: Yes. If you have the long one, it's like 70 questions. Takes a lot longer. They ask a lot of really intimate questions.
6: I think tomorrow's the deadline, right?
4: Tomorrow is the deadline. That's why I bring this up, because you could face a $500 fine. And happy National Nursing Week. If you want to send a shout out maybe to a special nurse in your life, let us know. 306-936-9999.
5: Well, you guys, the Montreal Canadiens really starting to turn it on in their series against the Buffalo Sabres. Last night, the first game of a second round in Montreal. Needless to say, those fans, they were ready to go. This is the biggest arena in the NHL, the most fans, the loudest fans, and they were treated to a nice feast, 6-2 drubbing by the Habs over the Sabres. They take a 2-1 series lead.
6: Crazy, because after that first game they dropped, they have now outscored the Sabres 11-3 in back-to-back wins. Ducks beat the Golden Knights 4-3 yesterday. They even the series, and the Hurricanes swept the Flyers, so they're already done round two. Feels like other teams are just getting started, so they're going to have a long break till next series.
5: They've started the playoffs now 8-0. They're the first team to do that since 1985.
4: Wow.
5: So they could have a trip to the Stanley Cup Finals on their hand. We'll have to wait and see.
6: And main training camp is back for the Rough Riders. Quarterback Trevor Harris, he's happy to be back.
7: It's fun. It's fun because I, you know, get to take reps, and that's when it's a lot of fun, because you get to, you know, be the guy in there and see it and do all the things that you like to do. And it's obviously just great to have the guys back together. You know, it's just a certain feeling you can't replicate in your gut and your heart, and you feel your brothers here, so it's a lot of fun.
5: May 23rd at Griffith Stadium is the first preseason game for those Riders up in Saskatoon. It's coming so quick.
4: We have some really nice days ahead. It is going to be breezy today, though. A high of 23, chance of a thunderstorm. The wind this afternoon picking up, and we could see gusts of 80. So just something to keep in mind when you're on the golf course today, Justin.
6: I've just decided that I have to golf in the wind and become really good at golfing in the wind, because
4: there you go.
6: Afternoons in Saskatchewan, they're windy.
5: What a positive spin from you this morning.
6: Thank you for that. Make me a better golfer.
4: 22 tomorrow, and then all the way to 27 on Wednesday.
6: I think the showers are done. Right now, 10 degrees and a bit gusty.
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0: song puts a smile on your face. Walk the moon. Shut up and dance.
1: We want to know the best part of your weekend. Let us know. 306-936-9999.
2: Tell me something good.
1: Michael says best part of his weekend was Mother's Day brunch on Sunday, outdoor running at Wascana Lake on Saturday, and then a day of swimming lessons and fitness in the gym on Friday. That is a busy weekend, Michael.
0: Driving a dad with all these kids and these activities. It's like, feels like nonstop season. But I'm happy for you, Michael. Sound like all these things you got to do by yourself, which is the best. Olivia Dean, Z99.

0: The latest from Olivia Dean. It's so easy.
1: Shauna, Justin, we got a text from Erica in Argyle Park. She says, Shauna, for Mother's Day, you got a treadmill. All I got was a bouquet of flowers.
0: Shauna, you'll remember, Wheels and I made a video attempting to run the world record marathon pace. Do you you happen to know what the top speed of this thing is? Just asking for a friend. We might need to borrow it for a few minutes here. World record marathon pace is 13 miles an hour, so 13.1 actually.
2: No, I cannot even attempt. No,
0: actually,
2: I am not attempting that.
0: We got up to the world record pace. If you missed that video, it's on our socials. But Shauna, you didn't run with us. Now it's your turn.
2: I am going to fly through the wall.
1: That's good content.
0: That's right there. Make sure you're recording.
2: No.
1: I'll give you an option. You can either run at the world record pace or commit to running a full marathon this year.
2: No, those are your options. These are all terrible options.
1: I know. Welcome to the show.
0: This is our first time doing this, Wheels. All in favor?
3: Aye.
2: No, you two can never vote against me. It's always one of me and one of you.
0: First time.
1: This feels good. Yeah. This has got potential.
2: No.
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2: Well, after a beautiful Mother's Day weekend, we stay nice. 23 for a high today, but we could see a thunderstorm roll through, getting windy as well. 22 for tomorrow, but Wednesday sunshine 27.
1: Give us the thunderstorm. I want some rain in this place. Green it up. Maybe a good light show, too.
0: Yeah, sadly, no thunder or lightning in the showers this morning. Here's Adele, Z99.

0: fans of Adele. That is Rolling in the Deep.
1: Sean and Wheels, we had a bird in our house this weekend. We left the back door open for Jax, our dog, to come in and out, and a massive robin flew in.
2: Oh, I saw every detail of this story play out.
1: Yes, that's because my wife was documenting it on Instagram because I was out with the kids. I had taken Odin to a practice. The other two were with me. She was home all alone and losing her mind.
3: I can't do it. I know. I was coming in. Oh my God, it's in my room. Jeez.
2: Like, I wish that people could see her eyes. They were full panic. Like, she is being chased by a serial killer in her own home.
0: Shauna, I only found out about this because my mother saw it on the internet and said, you have to go watch Megan's story. It's so funny.
1: Your mom, Wheels, she loved this part so much.
3: You guys, that's my dog. That's my dog. And he keeps going up on the piano to try to get the bird. It is like a horror movie. It now has this melancholy soundtrack because my dog's playing the piano and it just is making this whole thing way scarier.
0: And it was, but my thought the whole time was, wait a minute, I've had birds in my house before and they poop everywhere when they're disoriented and scary. Is that what happened in your house?
1: I get home and for 20 or 30 minutes, Megan has just been cleaning up poop off the kitchen counter, off the dining room table, off the couches, off of Odin's bed, off of his Lego shelves, just everywhere. Because especially when you have a dog chasing a bird, it's like their visceral reaction.
0: My question is always, birds, where are you keeping all this?
2: No kidding. And also, this is all you did for your whole weekend was various forms of pooper.
1: Yeah.
0: Cleaning up the doo-doo.
1: Cleaning up my dog's upchuck from all the chocolates that he got into. And then the bird poop all around the house. Happy Mother's Day.
2: Happy Mother's Day.
4: Justin and Wheels with Shauna Foster.
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1: 10 degrees and it might feel windy, but only more wind coming. 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
0: How about this text, Justin? This is from Anonymous. My tell me something good for the weekend. I found out on Mother's Day that I'm pregnant after 3 years of infertility.
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1: Wow.
0: That's as good as it gets right there.
1: What a gift. 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
2: Good morning. Happy Monday. Hopefully you had a great Mother's Day weekend. We are looking forward to some hot temperatures this week. 27 by Wednesday. May long looking nice. You can tell us something good from your weekend too at 306-936-9999. Now it does feel like it's the tale of like several different weather situations in the province. So some areas, so much water, they're buried underwater. Others, snow. Northern Lakes, Waskasoo, Emma Lakes, they'll be open for May long weekend, but camping might be tough because there's still so much snow. And then other areas, they're saying it's dry already.
3: It's so bizarre to see the photos and the videos up north and going,
2: oh, yeah.
3: That's the same province I live in? There's no way, because we, like you said, 27 on Wednesday.
2: Mm-hmm.
4: Do you know what we can do with those people who show up on Wednesday and go, it's too hot, 27 degrees? Send them up north for a few hours. Roll around the snow.
2: Yeah, no kidding. Four Canadians who were on the hantavirus cruise ship, they're back in Canada. They will be doing quarantine now. They aren't showing symptoms.
4: I'm not ready for another global pandemic. You guys?
2: No.
4: No. Let's not do that again. Okay?
2: Let's not have this as one. No. Hey, don't forget, tomorrow is your deadline to complete the 2026 census. You could face a $500 fine if you don't send that in.
3: Am I sick that I'm disappointed I didn't get the long form census?
4: Yes.
2: Yes.
4: Although, can ChatGPT fill my census for me?
2: Ooh.
4: Are there any rules against that?
2: Mm-hmm.
3: Probably. Yeah, I would imagine there are some rules, yeah.
2: And happy National Nurses Week. If you want to send a shout out to a nurse in your life, you can let us know. You can text us or voice text us or call 306-936-9999.
4: Well, after dropping the first game of the series, the Habs are back in a big way. They've won the last two games, outscoring the Sabres 11-3. And the crowd in Montreal, it's like going to a soccer game.
3: I want to go to a game there in the Bell Center. Yes, you do. One of the best buildings in the business. Also, last night, the Ducks, they tied their series with the Golden Knights, tied at 2-2. The Canes, they're moving on. They swept the Philadelphia Flyers. And then, of course, tonight, Colorado taking on Minnesota. This is the best hockey, bar none. If you're going to watch any game, watch that series. It feels like they should be participating in a league higher than the NHL. That's how good it is.
4: And if you want some rumors, Sean, I know you love the juicy tidbits. Mm-hmm. Toronto Maple Leafs Austin Matthews, who's also not very happy with his team, had lunch with Connor McDavid in Edmonton.
2: What?
4: So.
2: Well, maybe they're just friends.
3: I'll tell you this. They both have 2 years left on their contracts. They're both not happy with their current situations. They both have the same agent. And so them having dinner together for a lot of people means, hey, what's your plan? Where are you going? Because it ain't going to be here.
4: Could you imagine if both of them said, we're a package deal. Who wants us?
2: Oh,
4: that'd be fun. And Rough Riders, they're back in training camp. Coach Corey Mace, how's he feeling?
5: One of the best days of the year. So to get him out here today, have him compete. You can tell the intensity of practice is a little higher. The speed is obviously faster. Hell of a day, day one.
3: Also in professional women's hockey playoffs, the Ottawa Charge won 4-3 in double overtime, clinching their series against Boston. They'll play the winner of the Minnesota-Montreal semifinal for the Walter Cup.
4: Oh, that gives us hope. Two Canadian teams potentially in the final. And that's your sports for Lamella Medical Aesthetics.
2: We have a nice Monday. It's going to be breezy, though. A high of 23. There's a little chance of a thunderstorm. But then we also have this wind gusting at 50, then gusting to potentially 80 later today. What time are you golfing?
4: 11 o'clock.
3: Oh, okay.
4: What? I get the gusting to 50 section.
2: Yeah,
4: yay.
2: You're okay.
4: I'm excited about that.
2: It's going to be 22 tomorrow and then 27 on Wednesday. And that's your weather for QP 5430. Healthcare workers have your back, providing crucial care and support to patients and residents. They want a fair deal.
3: Nice to see some blue sky this morning. Currently 10 degrees.
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1: If you're a plant person, Bonnie in Argyle Park needs your help. She says, something good about my weekend. My son, with his own money, bought me a rose bush, and I'm just hoping I can keep it alive. It's not my strong suit. She says, if you have any tips on how to keep a rose bush alive, please send it our way, 306-936-9999. She'd really appreciate it.
0: Water? Sun? That's the depth of my knowledge right there. Here's Huntrix.

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2: We heard from Britney Spears yesterday on Mother's Day, an update on her life. She said she was at a pet store with her kids, and she says, I'm so thankful for my friends and many new beautiful people I've met through my spiritual journey.
3: How old are her kids?
2: They're in their 20s, 19, 18, something like that.
4: Why are they at a pet store together?
2: I don't know.
4: You would take your kids to, Shauna.
2: Yes, I would. Yeah, but you know, she missed a lot of years, so maybe she is making up for lost time. Hey, this would be pretty darn amazing. So Justin Bieber played a super small tech company staff party the other day. Massive paycheck for him because he does do those side gigs sometimes. So employees, though, when you hear from the employees of this tech company, they think that they have this conference and they're told to stay after for the program. Like, don't go home early. No, you have to stay for the program. The program being Justin Bieber.
5: Unbelievable surprise. I've heard some of these artists can bring up to $20 million for these private shows. Of course you would do those private shows. I would only do private shows if I was Justin Bieber or Taylor Swift.
2: The best was when they interviewed some of these employees afterwards, and one of the younger gals, she said, my girlfriends all paid $2,500 and $10,000 for Coachella, and I couldn't go.
6: Can you imagine being the one less lonely girl in front of all your tech bros? 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
2: Pretty sweet. And that's what's trending for Victoria Square Arcade and United Imports.
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9: Seen some puddles on the roads. There was a little shower earlier. Done for now. And now we just have hopefully some more sunshine and a lot of wind.
10: Mandy reminding everybody it is pothole season. Warning about a nasty one on Ring Road, kind of by Arcola, heading north. She has a photo of her rim with a massive dent in it. That rim is, well, it's toast. So, yeah, watch out for the potholes.
9: Gotta love pink. It's just like fire.

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2: This is one of my favorite things that we do all year because we get these amazing letters telling stories. So heartfelt in how they're written, sometimes from students, sometimes from parents of kids who are going to school. And these letters, they bring you to tears. That is how many amazing teachers we have. It's impossible to pick.
1: Too bad it wasn't around when I was a kid. I could have nominated my mom every year when I was homeschooled, you guys. All the brownie points would have been awesome.
0: Not sure that would have worked with this, but you're not wrong because you only had one teacher, right?
2: Yeah, I guess.
1: She won every single year in my heart, you guys.
0: I love the fact that we get reminded about how many great teachers there are in the city every single year. 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
1: Sunshine, 10 degrees. 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
3: Well, good morning. Hopefully you enjoyed a beautiful Mother's Day weekend. We look forward to some actual hot temperatures this week, you guys. Heading towards May long weekend coming up. 27 on Wednesday.
4: That is sunburn weather. That is get out there, and it is a free summer day in the middle of May.
3: While some communities are underwater, others are buried in snow. Some of the northern lakes, Waskasoo, Emma Lakes, businesses will be open for May long weekend. Camping, though, in some of those parks might be tough.
5: Shauna, you sent a picture from your brother who has a cabin up at Emma Lake?
3: Yes.
5: The snow made me sick. Like, I thought it was from the first week in April. No.
3: Like, you saw the one picture. It's a ping pong table not far from my brother's at the park. Has a foot of snow on top of it still. Like, it still looks like a full-on winter day, but yet the sun is warm. Four Canadians who were on the hantavirus cruise ship, they're back in Canada, they're under quarantine, and they're not showing any symptoms so far, which is good. Did you guys do your census? We haven't done ours yet.
4: Took 5 minutes.
5: Okay, so you got there. The short one.
4: Yes. If you have the long one, it's like 70 questions, takes a lot longer. They ask a lot of really intimate questions.
5: I think tomorrow's the deadline, right?
3: Tomorrow is the deadline. That's why I bring this up, because you could face a $500 fine. And happy National Nursing Week. If you want to send a shout out maybe to a special nurse in your life, let us know. 306-936-9999.
4: Well, you guys, the Montreal Canadiens really starting to turn it on in their series against the Buffalo Sabres. Last night, the first game of a second round in Montreal. Needless to say, those fans, they were ready to go. This is the biggest arena in the NHL, the most fans, the loudest fans, and they were treated to a nice feast, 6-2 drubbing by the Habs over the Sabres. They take a 2-1 series lead.
5: Crazy, because after that first game they dropped, they have now outscored the Sabres 11-3 in back-to-back wins. Ducks beat the Golden Knights 4-3 yesterday. They even the series, and the Hurricanes swept the Flyers, so they're already done round two. Feels like other teams are just getting started, so they're going to have a long break till next series.
4: They've started the playoffs now 8-0. They're the first team to do that since 1985.
3: Wow.
4: So they could have a trip to the Stanley Cup Finals on their hand. We'll have to wait and see.
5: And main training camp is back for the Rough Riders. Quarterback Trevor Harris, he's happy to be back.
6: It's fun. It's fun because I get to take reps, and that's when it's a lot of fun, because you get to be the guy in there and see it and do all the things that you like to do. And it's obviously just great to have the guys back together. You know, it's just a certain feeling you can't replicate in your gut and your heart, and you feel your brothers here, so it's a lot of fun.
4: May 23rd at Griffith Stadium is the first preseason game for those Riders up in Saskatoon. It's coming so quick.
3: We have some really nice days ahead. It is going to be breezy today, though. A high of 23, chance of a thunderstorm. The wind this afternoon picking up, and we could see gusts of 80. So just something to keep in mind when you're on the golf course today, Justin.
5: I've just decided that I have to golf in the wind and become really good at golfing in the wind, because
3: there you go.
5: Afternoons in Saskatchewan, they're windy.
4: What a positive spin from you this morning.
5: Thank you for that. Make me a better golfer.
3: 22 tomorrow, and then all the way to 27 on Wednesday.
5: That's your weather for the Flats Eatery and Drink. Celebrate the start of summer with delicious brunch and earn loyalty points. Long weekend brunches, all that at the Flats.
4: 8:05, we got blue skies and wind, currently 10 degrees.
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0: just love that fat, chunky bass line in that song. Ed Sheeran, Justin Bieber.
1: 809, we've got a text from Kim who says there's a little bit of a leftover accident at Arcola and University Park westbound that's causing traffic to be backed up on Arcola. Thanks for the text, Kim. You see anything on the roads, let us know. 306-936-9999.
0: Olivia Dean, you know it. Man, I

0: truly cannot get enough of that song. Olivia Dean, Man I Need.
1: Wheels, you got a bit of a free pass this weekend. Your wife out of town for school. Would you do all weekend?
0: I was saying last week how awesome it is sometimes to have your spouse away. You get to be the cool parent.
2: Mm-hmm.
0: You get to make the rules, do all the fun things. I had this brilliant idea. Girls, we should all sleep in the same bed. It'd be like a big sleepover, the four of us. And they're fired up about this. And things are going swimmingly until about 1:30 in the morning when I hear Kiki sound like she's dry heaving.
3: Oh.
0: And I'm going, oh.
2: Oh, no.
0: It sounds like she's puking in her mouth. That's weird. 5 minutes later, Dad? Yes? I puked in the bed.
2: Oh no. Why? Why? Every time.
0: So I get up, and so does every other person in my household, because we're all in the same bed.
2: Yeah.
0: And wouldn't you know it, Kiki went to bed wearing this really nice poncho of Winnie's, puked all over that. It's all over her hair. And then our duvet has this one spot where the cover doesn't close over the duvet. What are the chances?
2: It got
0: puked
2: in
0: on
2: there.
0: That spot as well.
2: Yeah.
0: So I get the duvet off, put it in the wash. Then I hear my oldest, Winifred, go, Kiki, go to the bathroom.
2: Oh, no.
0: Get upstairs. There's Kiki in the middle of the floor, puking again on the ground. And so that entire night, about 45 minutes of all of us being up, me giving Kiki a shower, washing her hair, making sure she's all clean, putting everything in the washer. And I thought, okay, Britt, you can come home now.
2: We're done. Yeah.
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15: Well, after a beautiful Mother's Day weekend, we stay nice, 23 for a high today, but we could see a thunderstorm roll through, getting windy as well. 22 for tomorrow, but Wednesday sunshine, 27.
0: Give us the thunderstorm. I want some rain in this place. Green it up. Maybe a good light show, too.
1: Wind is starting to pick up, 10 degrees. It's Britney Spears. Toxic.

0: She'll forever be the queen of pop, right? It's Britney Spears, Z99.
1: It's Monday. We just had Mother's Day. It was beautiful this weekend. Tell us something good from yours. We want to start the week out right. 306-936-9999. Tell me something
2: good. Best part of Karen's weekend was Elle's Cafe for Mother's Day. The best strawberry cheesecake parfait.
0: Have you guys seen Elle on TikTok?
1: No.
0: She is unbelievable. Thousands and thousands of likes. She's becoming famous all around the world. People love her thick Canadian accent. And you guys remember when it snowed after the scooters came out? She started putting out a bunch of videos of her riding scooters in the snow.
3: I'm Elle from Elle's Cafe. It is an absolutely beautiful day here today in Regina, Saskatchewan. Come for an ice cream cone. Maybe take one of the city scooters out for a spin.
0: That's her literally rolling up in a scooter, biffs it in the snow, holding an ice cream cone, spilling it everywhere. She's awesome.
1: I gotta find her right
0: local
1: now.
0: This legend.
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15: Good morning, guys. It's Shauna Barrett.
0: Shauna Barrett! What'd you get up to this weekend, Shauna?
15: Kicked it off on Friday at a fashion show, The Art of Connection.
2: I heard about this. What was that about?
15: It was put on by, I believe, a gal from Avant Garde, organized it last year and this year. But yeah, a whole bunch of different local shops had models, and it was a fashion show, and all of the money went to Sophia House this year, and it was so much fun.
0: Love that, Shauna Barrett. Keep letting us know the best part of your weekend, 306-936-9999. Here's Taylor Swift.

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3: Good morning. Happy Monday. Hopefully you had a great Mother's Day weekend. We are looking forward to some hot temperatures this week. 27 by Wednesday. May long looking nice. You can tell us something good from your weekend too at 306-936-9999. Now it does feel like it's the tale of like several different weather situations in the province. So some areas, so much water, they're buried underwater. Others, snow. Northern Lakes, Waskasoo, Emma Lakes, they'll be open for May long weekend, but camping might be tough because there's still so much snow. And in other areas, they're saying it's dry already.
4: It's so bizarre to see the photos and the videos up north and going,
3: oh yeah,
4: that's the same province I live in? There's no way, because we, like you said, 27 on Wednesday.
3: Mm-hmm.
5: You know what we can do with those people who show up on Wednesday and go, it's too hot, 27 degrees? Send them up north for a few hours. Roll around the snow.
3: Yeah, no kidding. Four Canadians who were on the hantavirus cruise ship, they're back in Canada. They will be doing quarantine now. They aren't showing symptoms.
5: I'm not ready for another global pandemic. You guys?
3: No.
5: No. Let's not do that again. Okay?
3: Let's not have this as one. No. Hey, don't forget, tomorrow is your deadline to complete the 2026 census. You could face a $500 fine if you don't send that in.
4: Am I sick that I'm disappointed I didn't get the long form census?
5: Yes.
3: Yes.
5: Although, can ChatGPT fill my census for me?
3: Ooh.
5: Are there any rules against that?
4: Probably. Yeah, I would imagine there are some rules. Yeah.
3: And happy National Nurses Week. If you want to send a shout out to a nurse in your life, you can let us know. You can text us or voice text us or call 306-936-9999. That's what's going on this morning for Access Communications.
5: Well, after dropping the first game of the series, the Habs are back in a big way. They've won the last two games, outscoring the Sabres 11-3. And the crowd in Montreal, it's like going to a soccer game. I want to go to a game there in the Bell Center.
4: Yes, you do. One of the best buildings in the business. Also, last night, the Ducks, they tied their series with the Golden Knights, tied at 2-2. The Canes, they're moving on. They swept the Philadelphia Flyers. And then, of course, tonight, Colorado taking on Minnesota. This is the best hockey, bar none. If you're going to watch any game, watch that series. It feels like they should be participating in a league higher than the NHL. That's how good it is.
5: And if you want some rumors, Sean, I know you love the juicy tidbits. Mm-hmm. Toronto Maple Leafs' Austin Matthews, who's also not very happy with his team, had lunch with Connor McDavid in Edmonton.
3: What?
5: So.
3: Well, maybe they're just friends.
4: I'll tell you this. They both have 2 years left on their contracts. They're both not happy with their current situations. They both have the same agent. And so them having dinner together for a lot of people means, hey, what's your plan? Where are you going? Because it ain't going to be here.
5: Could you imagine if both of them said, we're a package deal. Who wants us?
3: Oh.
5: That'd be fun. And Rough Riders, they're back in training camp. Coach Corey Mace, how's he feeling?
6: One of the best days of the year. So to get him out here today, have him compete. You can tell the intensity of practice is a little higher. The speed is obviously faster. Hell of a day, day one.
4: Also in professional women's hockey playoffs, the Ottawa Charge won 4-3 in double overtime, clinching their series against Boston. They'll play the winner of the Minnesota-Montreal semifinal for the Walter Cup.
5: Oh, we could have two Canadian teams in the final. And that's your sports for the Health Sciences Association of Saskatchewan.
3: We have a nice Monday. It's going to be breezy, though. A high of 23. There's a little chance of a thunderstorm. But then we also have this wind gusting at 50, then gusting to potentially 80 later today. What time are you golfing?
5: 11 o'clock.
4: Oh, okay.
5: What? I get the gusting to 50 section.
3: Yeah,
5: yay.
3: You're okay.
5: I'm excited about that.
3: It's going to be 22 tomorrow and then 27 on Wednesday. And that's your Z99 weather for Access Communications. 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
4: 834, things looking good out there. Loving the blue skies. Currently 10 degrees.
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0: Miley Cyrus for your Monday morning. 10 degrees. Sunshine's around, which is nice.
1: It's also National Nursing Week. If you want to send a shout out to a special nurse in your life, let us know at 306-936-9999.
2: Hey, this is Krista, and I just wanted to send a shout out to my best friend and nurse practitioner, Kelsey, at Crescent View and Moose Jaw. She is easily one of the best nurses in Saskatchewan, and she's always there to help her friends, her nieces, her nephews. Plus, she has two kids of her own, and she's just such a total baddie and a great person overall, and I'm just so thankful for her as both a friend and a nurse practitioner. Love you, long time.
0: There you go. Pull out your phone, record a voice memo, send it in.
1: Hey, this is Sophia Camara. She's coming to Regina to perform August 19th. It's Girls Like You.

0: It was another winning weekend for Devil Wears Prada 2, number one for a second straight week. But there is a super cool story that came from the producers. So Meryl Streep negotiated a $12 million payday. And to some, that might seem like not a lot when you're Oscar winner Meryl Streep and you come back to do this second movie. Well, she was offered way more, and she said, no, unless I get same pay as Anne Hathaway, as Emily Blunt, we all take the same amount, or else I don't do the movie. So she negotiated for the other two, and all three women in that movie making 12 mil each.
1: Stanley Tucci's like, can I get in on that deal,
0: I know. That's what I kept thinking about. I'm like, well, what about Stanley? So it was number one for a second straight weekend. Katy Perry is going to headline the 2026 FIFA World Cup opening ceremony. For Canada, we've got Michael Bublé, Alanis Morissette, and Alessia Cara. Pretty solid lineup.
2: I forgot they're doing like three different opening ceremonies.
0: They are.
2: Because it's Canada, USA, and Mexico. So more concerts for everyone, I guess.
1: Is Katy Perry Canadian yet?
0: Not yet. Not quite yet.
2: That's a fair question, actually.
1: Yeah,
0: yes,
1: what happens?
0: It is.
1: Like, how, once you date a prime minister for long enough,
0: mm-hmm.
1: right?
0: That's what's trending.
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1: Interesting day of weather ahead. 23, but it is going to be gusting to 80 at some points.
2: 80 is serious wind.
1: A lot of wind. Tomorrow, though, 22. Much calmer. Wednesday.

0: I love how the Chainsmokers can phone up anybody, including Coldplay. It's something just like this. And Shauna, Mother's Day, how was it?
1: It was really nice. Jeff made a beautiful breakfast. We did have the Eggs Benedict. It was lovely. And then I spent some time at my mom and dad's house. I left the kids with Jeff. They stayed at home with him. And while I was gone, Jeff assembled my brand new treadmill that he bought me.
0: Did you know that you were getting a new treadmill?
1: I had no idea. I came home from just visiting my mom for a couple of hours in the morning. Came home at noon. He said, go look downstairs. Totally set up. On his own. He did it on his own. Didn't even need help.
2: Well, men love to do that sort of thing.
0: Yes, we do.
2: Building things, solving problems. Like, it's almost like a mechanical puzzle. We want to do that.
0: Or the challenge of, oh, she thinks I can't bring this treadmill down the stairs and set it up all by myself. I will show her how manly and masculine I am.
2: Where I'm confused is, like, you're excited about this gift.
1: I am very excited. And I realize that on the outside, that may not seem like a thrilling gift. In line with
2: a vacuum. Yeah, exactly. Was my thought.
1: Or here's a gift certificate for laser hair removal, honey. I want all of those. You want me to get rid of my body hair so I don't have to shave? Fabulous. Pay for it. Get it done. The treadmill, that was something that was on my wish list. I have wanted to replace our treadmill. And he did it for me. Like, it's so nice.
0: But the vacuum, is it okay if we buy you a new vacuum for your birthday?
1: It has to be one of those really fancy Dysons, though.
0: And, yeah, and $1,500 vacuum.
1: Yeah, I'm good with that.
2: Oh, boy.
0: $2,500 wheels.
2: No, thank you.
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0: Back for another full week, but remember, long weekend coming up.
2: We want to know the best part of your weekend. Let us know, 306-936-9999. We got a great Tell Me Something Good, Justin. This is from Anonymous. They say, "My tell me something good for the weekend. I found out on Mother's Day that I'm pregnant after 3 years of infertility.
0: Wow.
2: Currently planning the surprise for my husband." What a moment that would have been.
0: Video it, please. Send it in. We gotta know. Espresso.

0: to.
1: That's a new song from Tyler Shaw. It's called Run to You.
2: Justin, the brunch of all brunches, you talked this thing up like this was going to be a designer meal.
3: It was a pretty dang good brunch. Rave reviews on the omelet bites. I tried crepes miserably for a long time, and they just all kept breaking in the pan till eventually I just put them in the oven, put them on a cookie sheet. There were mimosas, there was coffee, there was all the joy and love in the world, you guys.
2: Was there any chocolate, or were you out?
3: Are you asking because of the photo I sent you where our dog Jax found a tub of salted caramel, dark chocolate deliciousness? And he had somehow managed to chew through this heavy-duty screw-on lid and ate a whole bunch of these salted caramel chocolates. And then, of course, an hour later, I don't want to get too graphic, but it looked like somebody spilled a 4 liter of chocolate milk all over our bedroom floor.
1: Oh.
3: And it smelled like chocolate milk, looked like chocolate milk. And I can't describe to you how many paper towels it took. Like the weight of the paper towel, it was like 3 pounds of paper towel that I had to throw it in the garbage.
1: Did your wife Megan call in a card and say, hey, Mother's Day tomorrow, you're on this one?
2: Oh, you're on cleanup, buddy.
3: At that moment, my wife wasn't feeling well. And you know when you're like not feeling well? She's like, I can't deal with this at all. I can't. She like wanted to help, but maybe she did or didn't. But
1: it sounds to me like you've got a smart dog.

0: been a long time since somebody so young has had so much success. That's somber. Back to Friends.
1: Sean and Justin, we got a text from Erica in Argyle Park. She says, Sean, for Mother's Day, you got a treadmill. All I got was a bouquet of flowers.
0: Sean, you'll remember, Wheels and I made a video attempting to run the world record marathon pace. Do you you happen to know what the top speed of this thing is? Just asking for a friend. We might need to borrow it for a few minutes here. World record marathon pace is 13 miles an hour. So 13.1, actually.
2: No, I cannot even attempt.
0: Sean,
2: no,
0: actually,
2: I am not attempting that.
0: We got up to the world record pace. If you missed that video, it's on our socials. But Shauna, you didn't run with us. Now it's your turn.
2: I am going to fly through the wall.
1: That's good content.
0: That's right there. Make sure you're recording.
2: No.
1: I'll give you an option. You can either run at the world record pace or commit to running a full marathon this year.
2: No, those are your options. These are all terrible options.
1: I know. Welcome to the show.
0: This is our first time doing this, Wheels. All in favor?
3: Aye.
2: No, you two can never vote against me. It's always one of me and one of you.
0: First time.
1: This feels good. This has got potential.
2: No.

0: You can't miss with Shania Twain. And this week of weather, looking fantastic. 23 is your high today. It will be breezy. In fact, later on this evening, it could be gusts up to 80 kilometers per hour, maybe some thunderstorms. So don't be deceived by just seeing 23 and going, hey, it's a perfect day.
1: Wednesday, though, 27 degrees and May long weekend, of course. Showers, Sunday right now, 10 degrees.

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0: Regina's

0: Instagram because I was out with the kids. I had taken Odin to a practice. The other two were with me. She was home all alone and losing her mind.
1: I can't do it. I know. I was coming in.
2: Like, I wish that people could see her eyes. They were full panic. Like, she is being chased by a serial killer in her own home.
3: Shauna, I only found out about this because my mother saw it on the internet and said, you have to go watch Megan's story. It's so funny.
0: Your mom, Wheels, she loved this part so much.
1: You guys, that's my dog. That's my dog. And he keeps going up on the piano to try to get the bird. It is like a horror movie. It now has this melancholy soundtrack because my dog's playing the piano and it just is making this whole thing way scarier.
3: And it was, but my thought the whole time was, wait a minute, I've had birds in my house before. And they poop everywhere when they're disoriented and scary. Is that what happened in your house?
0: Oh, yeah. There was poop everywhere. The couches, the bed, the shelves, the kitchen. Happy Mother's Day.

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3: This is one of my favorite things that we do all year because we get these amazing letters telling stories, so heartfelt in how they're written, sometimes from students, sometimes from parents of kids who are going to school. And these letters, they bring you to tears. That is how many amazing teachers we have. It's impossible to pick.
0: Too bad it wasn't around when I was a kid. I could have nominated my mom every year when I was homeschooled, you guys. All the brownie points. Would have been awesome.
2: Not sure that would have worked with this, but you're not wrong because you only had one teacher, right?
3: Yeah, I guess.
0: She won every single year in my heart, you guys.
2: I love the fact that we get reminded about how many great teachers there are in the city every single year. So get your nominations in right now at Z99.com. Nominate the Teacher of the Year in your life.
0: Let's go with an early hit from Lady Gaga, Paparazzi.

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0: with Shauna Foster?
2: We heard from Britney Spears yesterday on Mother's Day, an update on her life. She said she was at a pet store with her kids, and she says, "I'm so thankful for my friends and many new beautiful people I've met through my spiritual journey."
3: How old are her kids?
2: They're in their 20s, 19, 18, something like that.
4: Why are they at a pet store together?
2: I don't know.
4: You would take your kids to, Shauna.
2: Yes, I would. Yeah, but you know, she missed a lot of years, so maybe she is making up for lost time. Hey, this would be pretty darn amazing. So Justin Bieber played a super small tech company staff party the other day. Massive paycheck for him because he does do those side gigs sometimes. So employees, though, when you hear from the employees of this tech company, they think that they have this conference and they're told to stay after for the program. Like, don't go home early. No, you have to stay for the program. The program being Justin Bieber.
5: Unbelievable surprise. I've heard some of these artists can bring up to $20 million for these private shows. Of course you would do those private shows. I would only do private shows if I was Justin Bieber or Taylor Swift.
2: The best was when they interviewed some of these employees afterwards, and one of the younger gals, she said, "My girlfriends all paid $2,500 and $10,000 for Coachella, and I couldn't go."
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2: Pretty sweet.
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2: Another beautiful day, a high of 23. We could see a late afternoon thunderstorm roll through. Sunshine 22 tomorrow and all the way to 27 on Wednesday.
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0: Shauna Foster.
1: It was another winning weekend for Devil Wears Prada 2, number one for a second straight week. But there is a super cool story that came from the producers. So Meryl Streep negotiated a $12 million payday. And to some, that might seem like not a lot when you're Oscar winner Meryl Streep and you come back to do this second movie. Well, she was offered way more and she said, no, unless I get same pay as Anne Hathaway, as Emily Blunt, we all take the same amount or else I don't do the movie. So she negotiated for the other two and all three women in that movie making $12 million each.
2: Stanley Tucci's like, can I get in on that?
1: I know. That's what I kept thinking about. I'm like, well, where was Stanley? So it was number one for a second straight weekend. Katy Perry is going to headline the 2026 FIFA World Cup opening ceremony. For Canada, we've got Michael Bublé, Alanis Morissette, and Alessia Cara. Pretty solid lineup.
3: I forgot they're doing like three different opening ceremonies.
1: They are.
3: Because it's Canada, USA, and Mexico. So more concerts for everyone, I guess.
2: Is Katy Perry Canadian yet?
1: Not yet. Not quite yet.
3: That's a fair question, actually.
2: Yeah.
1: Yes,
2: what happens?
1: It is.
2: Like, once you date a prime minister for long enough,
1: mm-hmm.
2: right?
1: Z99.

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2: 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We could see a thunderstorm roll through. 22 tomorrow. And it's going to be hot on Wednesday. 27.
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3: 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When it's got to be right. 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
2: We heard from Britney Spears yesterday on Mother's Day, an update on her life. She said she was at a pet store with her kids, and she says, I'm so thankful for my friends and many new beautiful people I've met through my spiritual journey.
3: How old are her kids?
2: They're in their 20s, 19, 18, something like that.
4: Why are they at a pet store together?
2: I don't know.
4: You would take your kids to, Shauna.
2: Yes, I would. Yeah, but you know, she missed a lot of years. So maybe she is making up for lost time. Hey, this would be pretty darn amazing. So Justin Bieber played a super small tech company staff party the other day. Massive paycheck for him because he does do those side gigs sometimes. So employees, though, when you hear from the employees of this tech company, they think that they have this conference and they're told to stay after for the program. Like, don't go home early. No, you have to stay for the program. The program being Justin Bieber.
5: Unbelievable surprise. I've heard some of these artists can bring up to $20 million for these private shows. Of course you would do those private shows. I would only do private shows if I was Justin Bieber or Taylor Swift.
2: The best was when they interviewed some of these employees afterwards, and one of the younger gals, she said, my girlfriends all paid $2,500 and $10,000 for Coachella, and I couldn't go.
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2: Options. There's Cameron Wickham. We love to hear it. So we've been getting the nicest messages. Maybe you want to send in one. It's National Nursing Week, and we've been getting these messages about healthcare workers. Here's an especially good one coming out of Mother's Day weekend. 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
3: I'd like to shout out my mom, Emily, for Nurses Week. She's been a nurse here in the city for 57 years in the same department, in the same hospital. She's put the determination and the oomph of hard work in me and my sister and my brother, and I could not imagine having a better mom.
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That's Bad Day on the Tim Stone Show. It is windy today, sometimes really windy, but it's warm and sunny. Let's listen to this new hit song. It's about somebody who's in love. He's in love with two people at the same time. Who's he going to choose? One girl's from Texas, the other's from Tennessee. Who's he going to choose? This is Ella Langley with Choosing Texas.

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2: The wind is the thing. It's very windy. There's a wind warning. And holy moly, we're already at 25 degrees. It's going to stay sunny and warm for the next few days. There's a chance it'll rain later in the week. Zed weather for Haas Physical Therapy.
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there's Taylor Swift. All right. The morning portion of Monday is done, and I've still never heard anyone say that's their favorite part of the week. So good job. Goodbye, Monday morning. See you next week. What are we going to do now? We're going to play great songs. Feel really good. Next thing you know, it'll be time to go home from work. Here's Maroon 5.

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3: It was another winning weekend for Devil Wears Prada 2, number one for a second straight week. But there was a super cool story that came from the producers. So Meryl Streep negotiated a $12 million payday. And to some, that might seem like not a lot when you're Oscar winner Meryl Streep and you come back to do this second movie. Well, she was offered way more, and she said, no, unless I get same pay as Anne Hathaway, as Emily Blunt, we all take the same amount, or else I don't do the movie. So she negotiated for the other two, and all three women in that movie making $12 million each.
4: Stanley Tucci's like, can I get in on that?
3: I know. That's what I kept thinking about. I'm like, well, what about Stanley? Yeah. So it was number one for a second straight weekend. Katy Perry is going to headline the 2026 FIFA World Cup opening ceremony. For Canada, we've got Michael Bublé, Alanis Morissette, and Alessia Cara. Pretty solid lineup.
5: I forgot they're doing like three different opening ceremonies.
3: They are.
5: Because it's Canada, USA, and Mexico. So more concerts for everyone, I guess.
4: Is Katy Perry Canadian yet?
3: Not yet. Not quite yet.
5: That's a fair question, actually.
4: Yeah.
3: Yes,
4: what happens?
3: It is.
4: Like, once you date a prime minister for long enough,
3: mm-hmm.
4: right?
3: Zed 99.

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1: Regina weather.
2: Very windy, quite warm, 25 degrees. There is a wind warning. Tomorrow, less windy. It's going to stay sunny and warm for a few days. There's a chance it'll rain later in the week.
1: Z99.
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0: Such a happy song. There's Taylor Swift. So there's something coming up. You'll want to hear it. There's a chance you haven't yet. Everybody's interested because it's Madonna with Sabrina Carpenter. What happens when they work together? What's it sound like? We'll hear Bring Your Love. The new Madonna song is on the way. Just started 12 songs in a row. At least, that's the minimum. This time it'd be like 16. Here's Avril.
1: Let's talk this over.
0: Such a happy song. There's Taylor Swift. So there's something coming up. You'll want to hear it. There's a chance you haven't yet. Everybody's interested because it's Madonna with Sabrina Carpenter.

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2: We heard from Britney Spears yesterday on Mother's Day, an update on her life. She said she was at a pet store with her kids. And she says, I'm so thankful for my friends and many new beautiful people I've met through my spiritual journey.
3: How old are her kids?
2: They're in their 20s, 19, 18, something like that.
4: Why are they at a pet store together?
2: I don't know.
4: You would take your kids to, Shauna.
2: Yes, I would. Yeah, but you know, she missed a lot of years. So maybe she is making up for lost time. Hey, this would be pretty darn amazing. So Justin Bieber played a super small tech company staff party the other day. Massive paycheck for him because he does do those side gigs sometimes. So employees, though, when you hear from the employees of this tech company, they think that they have this conference and they're told to stay after for the program. Like, don't go home early. No, you have to stay for the program. The program being Justin Bieber.
5: Unbelievable surprise. I've heard some of these artists can bring up to $20 million for these private shows. Of course you would do those private shows. I would only do private shows if I was Justin Bieber or Taylor Swift.
2: The best was when they interviewed some of these employees afterwards, and one of the younger gals, she said, my girlfriends all paid $2,500 and $10,000 for Coachella, and I couldn't go.
6: Can you imagine being the one less lonely girl in front of all your tech bros? That'd be an odd story, but I would take it.
2: Pretty sweet.
7: 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Waking up next to you. Waking up next to you. Waking up next to you. Friday night, let me take you out. Show downtown what it's all about. Something kind of like we used to do. Break out the hills, break out the dress. As beautiful as when we first met.

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1: Regina weather.
2: It's extra windy. 25 degrees, quite warm. There's a wind warning today. That will calm down tomorrow. It will be sunny and warm for a few days and then might rain. Zed weather for Action Sewer and Drain.
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0: 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Here's this week's top three.
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2: It was another winning weekend for Devil Wears Prada 2, number one for a second straight week. But there was a super cool story that came from the producers. So Meryl Streep negotiated a $12 million payday. And to some, that might seem like not a lot when you're Oscar winner Meryl Streep and you come back to do this second movie. Well, she was offered way more, and she said, no, unless I get same pay as Anne Hathaway, as Emily Blunt, we all take the same amount, or else I don't do the movie. So she negotiated for the other two, and all three women in that movie making $12 million each.
3: Stanley Tucci is like, can I get in on that deal?
2: I know. That's what I kept thinking about. I'm like, well, what about Stanley? Yeah. So it was number one for a second straight weekend. Katy Perry is going to headline the 2026 FIFA World Cup opening ceremony. For Canada, we've got Michael Bublé, Alanis Morissette, and Alessia Cara. Pretty solid lineup.
4: I forgot they're doing like three different opening ceremonies.
2: They are.
4: Because it's Canada, USA, and Mexico. So more concerts for everyone, I guess.
3: Is Katy Perry Canadian yet?
2: Not yet. Not quite yet.
4: That's a fair question, actually.
3: Yeah.
2: Yes,
3: what happens?
2: It is.
3: Like, once you date a prime minister for long enough,
2: mm-hmm.
3: right?
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There's Sabrina Carpenter on Z99. Woo, it's so windy today. There's even a weather warning about it. Gusting up to 70. We're at 21 degrees. What's coming up? Warmer days, sunnier days, not as windy days. And maybe a rainy day. It might rain on Thursday. Zed weather for Aeonian Aesthetics and Massage. This is Can't Fight the Moonlight. Here's Leanne Rimes.

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That's a new song from Preston Pablo, and it sounds good. So in Regina, we're winding down the school year. We really only have a couple of weeks till summer vacation. This is when we take nominations for Teacher of the Year. If you ever feel like, I'm so lucky that my kid has this teacher, you should nominate them. 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Bad at love. Here's Hall.

his problem instead on Zed. You know, days when it's not windy, we're so grateful for it because you know how it can be. It is extra windy today. And it's warm. It's been really warm all day, but the wind's at 70. I mean, for a while there, we were at 25 degrees, and the temp has dipped since it clouded over. But the next couple of days are supposed to be less windy, a lot more sunny. Might get a rainy day on Thursday, we'll see. But mostly this week's going to be warm and sunny. May Long's coming up. I don't know if they're right about the long-range forecast, but it looks like classic May Long weekend. Cloudy and about 9 degrees. 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

There's Bruno Mars. Just the best. Walking out of work and hearing that song. It's a big day tomorrow for parents putting kids in swimming lessons. This is what we trained for. 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Tomorrow, more sun, less wind. 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

There's Santa Monica. It's drive home time. I just wanted to point out the good feeling you get from checking things off a to-do list. Those things you don't want to do when you get home. Weeknight, you're like, I don't want to clean out the garage. I don't want to do stuff with the lawn. I got a couple of those things done over the weekend. 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Oh, yeah, it was me. I mean, I'm pretty good. Anyway, awesome weekend. That feeling, getting those things done, they've been nagging. Here's Justin Bieber, Daisies.

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4: It's a really big name from a few years ago. She had a string of hits, won the Best New Artist Grammy, and then nothing. No new music for a few years. Olivia Rodrigo. There's an album coming this summer. Here's the first single, Drop Dead.

0: Drop Dead, new music on Zed. There's Olivia Rodrigo. Have you heard what she said about the album? She says it'll make you want to skip around, roll your windows down, and make out with somebody. So that should improve summer. In Regina, we got slammed with wind all day, and then the rain came through. Just know that things will get better. Calmer and sunnier starts tomorrow. This is If the World Was Ending on Z99.
1: I was distracted and in traffic. I didn't feel it when the earthquake happened, but it really got me thinking. 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It's been a year now. Think I figured out how to let you go and let communication die out. I know you know, we know you weren't down for forever and it's fine. 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But if the world was ending, you'd come over, right? You'd come over and you'd stay there.

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